0: Stand by. 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
1: There's a quiet truth we don't often admit. Sometimes our spiritual salt starts to fade. Not because we don't love God, but because life gets heavy. Routines take over, and fear whispers that staying small is safer than showing up. And when that happens, the way we bless, encourage, and lift others begins to dull without us even noticing. 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Matthew 5:13. This has been your Be Moment, your moment to be still, to be fed by the Word of God, to be grateful. 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
3: Where you at, East Coast?

Song says it's good to be alive, but it's best to live. Look at your neighbor and say, neighbor, it's good to be alive, but it's best to live. And guess what?

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And while in that storm, it seems like everyone who you thought you could count on has walked away. And sometimes it seems like even God himself has forgotten about you. But in spite of that, to still be able to lift your hands

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Jesus Christ, we're giving him glory on Urban Praise.

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0: God, rescue us from ourselves.

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Amen. Now when we pray, we want to end that with a declaration, a decree. So I'm speaking for all of you listening, starting here, starting now. The things that hurt you in the past won't control your future. Starting now, this is a new day. This is your exodus. You are officially

0: 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Another set of gospel favorites is just minutes away on Urban Praise.
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1: Hello, I'm Michelle McKinney Hammond, and this is Life Talk. The Lord is my shepherd, I shall not want. Have you read the entire Psalm 23? I encourage you to take a minute and do that right now. The psalmist is praising the Lord and what he does for us. The writer says God leads us by calm waters and refreshes our parched souls. He makes us rest in green pastures, lush and plush with all we need to sustain our hungry hearts. He promises to restore our souls when we feel depleted. And God leads us in paths of righteousness and right standing with Him, which always leads to our fulfillment, joy, and peace. The Lord is my shepherd. I shall not want. Sometimes I have to walk these things out in my mind until the truths sink into my understanding and calm my longings. This is when it becomes clear that left to my own wandering nature, I'd soon find myself in want. But when I allow the guardian of my soul to lead me, I'm satisfied. I shall not want because I'm complete in Him. I shall not be in want because He provides all that I need. Everything else is extraneous and not profitable to my soul or my life. Can you relate? The Lord is my shepherd. I shall not want. Well, I invite you to log on to michellehammond.com for more resources that give life. And remember, love always, live well.
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0: 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We've got more great songs coming your way here on Urban Praise.
1: This is Debbie Adebayo from Singles Pleasing the Lord with Single Moments. There are four common roadblocks that keep single adults from a successful single life. The first is ignorance of purpose. Hosea 4:6 says, "My people are destroyed for a lack of knowledge." If you don't know your purpose, you can't accomplish it. Most single adults have never been taught God's purpose for their single adult life. The second roadblock is the lack of desire to accomplish God's purpose for your single life. Your desires must be submitted to God's will. You must want God and His will more than you want anything else. God's will brings completeness and satisfaction. The third roadblock is the inability to handle the pressure of the single life. You must learn how to avoid loneliness, live without sex, be genuinely happy when all your friends are married and have children and you're still single, be at peace at being the only single in a crowd of married couples and their children. You have to learn how to be alone at restaurants and during the holidays such as Christmas and Valentine's Day. And the fourth roadblock is failure to celebrate your singleness. It takes the same amount of grace to be successful at being single as it does at being married, and it should be celebrated in the same fashion that married people celebrate a successful marriage. My prayer is that you will break through the roadblocks and experience the successful single life God has called you to. If you'd like more information and to connect with Singles Pleasing the Lord, visit us at singlespleasingthelord.com.
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3: Hello, I'm Michelle McKinney Hammond. And this is Life Talk. The Lord is my shepherd, I shall not want. Have you read the entire Psalm 23? I encourage you to take a minute and do that right now. The psalmist is praising the Lord and what he does for us. The writer says God leads us by calm waters and refreshes our parched souls. He makes us rest in green pastures, lush and plush with all we need to sustain our hungry hearts. He promises to restore our souls when we feel depleted. And God leads us in paths of righteousness and right standing with Him, which always leads to our fulfillment, joy, and peace. The Lord is my shepherd. I shall not want. Sometimes I have to walk these things out in my mind until the truths sink into my understanding and calm my longings. This is when it becomes clear that left to my own wandering nature, I'd soon find myself in want. But when I allow the guardian of my soul to lead me, I'm satisfied. I shall not want because I'm complete in Him. I shall not be in want because He provides all that I need. Everything else is extraneous and not profitable to my soul or my life. Can you relate? The Lord is my shepherd. I shall not want. Well, I invite you to log on to michellehammond.com for more resources that give life. And remember, love always, live well.
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1: People come to America for various reasons, but most are looking for better opportunities than they had in their birth country. Even African Americans, most of whom did not choose to come, still cherish their citizenship, especially after giving free labor to help build the country. But no rights can compare to the ones we enjoy as citizens in Christ's kingdom. God used the Apostle Paul to help us know and appreciate what God provides those who accept his salvation. Paul expressed it in a benediction he gave to the believers in the Colossian church. In chapter 1, he wrote, "May you be filled with joy, always thanking the Father. He has enabled you to share in the inheritance that belongs to his people who live in the light. For he has rescued us from the kingdom of darkness, Satan's kingdom, and transferred us into the kingdom of his dear Son, who purchased our freedom and forgave our sins." People who accept God's free salvation based on the sacrifice of his Son, Jesus, now have full access to God. They receive from God an eternal inheritance, one that can never pass away. People who understand and accept this wonderful truth overflow with gratitude toward God. They seek to live a life of integrity, worthy of the God who has made it all happen.
2: If you'd like to learn more about God and his plan for your life, visit urbanministries.com.
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2: That took a lot of humility, in my opinion, to do that, to not be drunken. Because all of these things can cloud your judgment. And the leader, the spiritual leader, the person who offers you spiritual direction must be able to discern clearly. The overseer must be able to perceive God's will correctly if he'll lead the people in the will of God and not according to his own desires and his own pride and feeding his own ego. He has to be clear and unclouded. He has to be able to distinguish his own will from the will of God and from the will of others. That requires sound, clear judgment. Or Jesus would call it to have a pure heart. To have a heart that is hollow, clean through and through. Not allowing the pressures of the congregation to force you to make decisions that you don't believe to be the will of God. Not allowing your own self to become the God over the congregation, but knowing the voice of the Lord from your own voice and from the voice of others. That requires a clarity. You can't afford to be drunk giving people spiritual direction.
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0: 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Ooh.
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1: Hello, this is Paul Kennings. It doesn't matter what you face today. It matters most who you face it with. Stay tuned and allow God to influence your life through His Word. Sometimes there is so much attention given to all this stuff that Satan is supposed to be doing that people end up more responsive to the activity of Satan rather than to the activity of God. They are responding to Satan, talking to Satan, communicating with Satan, casting Satan out, rather than a prayer life. Instead of us growing closer to God, many times we end up growing distant from God. Instead of the activity of Satan driving us to pray, we tend to talk to Satan. When the activity of Satan should drive us to study the Word of God so that we pick up the sword and put on the shield and wear the helmet, we are busy responding to Satan in our own strength, only to receive the darts hitting us smack dab in the chest. You know, my brother was in the military for many years, and he would say many times we would study the enemy's tanks, what their weaknesses are, what the strengths are of the tanks, what the distance is in terms of when the cannon blows, how close they need to be so that we can get an edge on them, how quickly their tank can turn and be most effective at war. We learn about the enemy so that we can develop a strategy that God has put in place for us to live by. We need to learn about him. We need to know a whole lot about him, but not so that we become afraid of him, but that we end up having a greater dependency on Christ so that we can powerfully live despite what Satan is doing.
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1: 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Job is often remembered for his suffering. But before that suffering, Scripture describes him as one of the wealthiest men in the East. Yet in Job 31, as he defends his integrity, Job says he never made gold his security or rejoiced simply because his wealth was great. Why? Because to trust in riches would have been, in his words, to deny God above. Job understood that the danger is not simply having wealth, it's letting wealth become the source of our confidence and joy. 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

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His father and others were standing on the bank. When they looked up,

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And you know how it is standing by wanting to do something for a child. You are helpless. So the father reached around and just so happened there was a rope there. And he took that rope and threw it. Hallelujah. And said, son, catch hold to the rope. The young man caught the rope. The father started pulling him in. But he looked up and saw that the rope was breaking.

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2: This is Debbie Adebayo from Singles Pleasing the Lord with Single Moments. 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If you're driven by loneliness, you may lack discernment. Don't place a value on your life based on your relationship status or your lack of Facebook post about the fun things going on in your life. 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If you'd like more information and to connect with Singles Pleasing the Lord, visit us at singlespleasingthelord.com.
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4: We have to be intentional about making time for God. We have to be intentional about our education. We have to be intentional about our career. We can't just live life all out there. We have to have order. There needs to be order to your life. Your finances, of course, we all know about that one. Our money, for some of us, is more important than our time management. We know about money, how much we have, how we use it. But making decisions and being intentional about making a budget. This is the limit I'm going to spend on recreation. That's all, no more. That requires self-control. That requires order. Then your spiritual life, assessing where you are in your walk with Christ. Being honest with yourself about your relationship with the Lord. Where are you? How do you intend to make it better? How do you intend to make yourself more available to God? Order. That's order. Then afterwards, of course, you create a mission statement for your life. What is the mission? How many people have a mission statement for their life? Like a company has their mission statement? You should have one. You really should. I have a mission statement for my life. And so I know what my mission is. And so I know what to accept, what things to get involved with, and what things are not going in my direction. I know when to say no, because that's not my mission.
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1: 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All right. I'm gonna try it like this.

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2: Go forward. Yes, you heard it right. Go forward. Once a teenager knows where they desire to go in life, it's important for parents to help them to progress in that direction. Progression is onward movement toward a destination, and it only takes place through purposeful, intentional actions. To go forward, you have to put your foot on the gas, or as they say, lean in to the opportunities. Years ago, as a basketball player, I saw the opportunity of getting a starting position as a senior on the basketball team. That desire drove me to start a strenuous personal training regimen during the summer of my junior year. Every day I did push-ups, I ran for miles, I jumped rope, and I shot the ball hundreds of times. My team ended up going to the state championship, and I played a starring role on the team, which opened up many scholarship offers at the next level. What I learned way back then was this: when opportunity presents itself, put your foot on the gas and accelerate in that direction. Parents, you can help your team move forward and seize opportunities by pouring belief and confidence into them in every way possible, teaching them to say positive things about their future, and pushing them to put in the work that they may make the most of every opportunity and have amazing success. This is Titus Lee with Thoughts on Teens. Peace.
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3: Some people think their source of income could disappear in a moment. But Dr. Tony Evans says that's impossible if you understand where it really comes from. He'll explain as we spend 2 minutes with Tony.
4: You only have one source. Everything else is a resource, a means through which God does things. For example, what is the source of your food? Some would say, well, the source of my food is Meijer's. Others would say the source of my food is Whole Foods or wherever you happen to shop. I would beg to differ with you. They're merely the resource provider of your food. You see, in order for Whole Foods or Meijer's to sell you vegetables or fruit, somebody has got to grow it. If they grew it, they grew it with seeds. Seeds that they did not make on ground they did not create. If you take God's provision away, there is no Meijer, there is no Whole Food, there is no fast food, and there is no you, because there would be no food. In other words, God is the source. All these mechanisms are merely resources. And He is the only source. Now, the beautiful thing about that is once you get that, nobody owns you anymore. Because they were never the source in the first place. And God can switch resources on a dime.
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2: Hello, I'm Michelle McKinney Hammond, and this is Life Talk. I hate waiting. Have you ever noticed that when you're going somewhere that you've never been, that it seems to take forever to get there? The return trip home never seems as long. When waiting for a specific life event, such as marriage or dream come true or new job, whatever it is you're waiting for, it seems to be even harder. I think it's the unknown that stretches before us, overwhelming us with its uncertainty. The lack of knowing all the details makes the journey between the promise and the possession of it more overwhelming than it actually is. The longer we wait, the weaker we get. Resignation sets in, followed by an apathy that's hard to shake. This can turn to paralysis, where we cease to function or pay attention to the things that we should. What are we waiting for? That's the question in these times. Are we waiting for a mate, for a job, for more money, whatever it is to appear, for a dream to come true, for a big break? What are we waiting on? What we're waiting on can heighten our despair. But Scripture says to wait for the Lord, not wait for what we want. We have no control over life and its happenings, but God does, and He always delivers what is best for us. Psalm 27:14 says, "Wait for the Lord. Be strong and take heart and wait for the Lord." Pray this with me. Dear Heavenly Father, I'm turning my eyes toward You today and choosing to wait for You. In Jesus' precious name I pray. Well, I invite you to log on to michellehammond.com for more resources that give life. And remember, love always, live well.
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3: Andrew Young has been a champion for justice.
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3: Andrew Young's parents taught him, "To whom much is given, much will be required." He has sought to live by this principle as a pastor, an aide to Dr. Martin Luther King, a congressional representative, a United Nations ambassador, and as the mayor of Atlanta. Andrew Young's passion is to champion justice for people all over the world. He knows, as other followers of Christ do, that the job of righting wrongs will not end until our Lord returns. In the book of Revelation chapter 19, John sees the day when Christ assumes his role as King of Kings. He says, "I saw heaven opened, and a white horse was standing there. Its rider was named Faithful and True, for he judges fairly and wages a righteous war. On his robe at his thigh was written this title, King of Kings and Lord of Lords." When Christ returns, he will execute divine judgment. He will right all the wrongs on earth. Because his name is Faithful and True, there isn't enough money, power, or prestige in the entire world to buy him off. He will end violence, immorality, racism, exploitation of the poor, violent and white-collar crime. Until then, we, his followers, keep sharing the message of God's love and forgiveness, and we seek to right the wrongs around us.
4: If you'd like to learn more about God and his plan for your life, visit urbanministries.com.
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0: Sit down, sit down. 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
1: Hello, this is Paul Cannons. Stay tuned and allow God to touch your life for a power walk. How do we deal with the tough things that life can bring and not become bitter in our relationship with God? Folks, this is what Job teaches us, is to worship him. That seems crazy. He says, then Job arose and tore his clothes and shaved his head, and he fell on the ground and worshiped him. It's a sense of mourning. His anguish is heavy. But what he does next is completely confusing to some people. He worshiped God. Worship is where I respect God's worthiness and I understand my need for him. I understand that every good and perfect gift came from above. Folks, when we experience these difficulties, when we go through these tough times, how we respond to God talks about where we were with God before it happened. Job said, naked I came, naked I returned, and I'm not going to blame God. Why? Whatever was good, whatever was right, Job kept his mind on those things. He focused on the activity of God, not the activity of Satan. If he focused on the activity of Satan, oh, he would have been discouraged, probably gotten bitter, and probably turned against God. But he focused on the activity of God. That's what a righteous person does. It is, what does God want me to do in this situation? When I'm faced with a tough marriage situation, what is God telling me to do when I'm faced with cancer? What is God telling me to do when I've lost my baby? What does God expect me to do? That's what a righteous person thinks like. And that's why they don't blame God.
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7: Some people think their source of income could disappear in a moment. But Dr. Tony Evans says that's impossible if you understand where it really comes from. He'll explain as we spend 2 minutes with Tony.
8: 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In other words, God is the source. All these mechanisms are merely resources, and He is the only source. Now, the beautiful thing about that is once you get that, nobody owns you anymore, because they were never the source in the first place. And God can switch resources on a dime.
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2: You men are for evil, but God, I know. Those who've been with me for a long time, come on, say it with me. But is a conjunction. Conjunction, what's your function? The function of a conjunction is to tie two phrases together. But is a conjunction of contrast that tells us, come on, everybody together, what comes after me cancels out what came before me. What came before me? You meant it for evil. What came after me? God meant it for good. God is going to work it out for good. Let me tell you what happened. There was a woman by the name of Wendy Hamilton, and her daughter was run over by a drunk driver. He had hit some people before, had had his license expended for drunk driving about 5 times. So if the law would have done something, her daughter would be alive. But now her daughter is dead, and all over the country, drunks are killing children and people and walking away, head on to, and walking away. 6 months suspension of a license. She got mad and started Mothers Against Drunk Driving. Now, in all 50 states, there are laws that protect people from drunk drivers because Wendy Hamilton got mad. That she got mad enough to see that the loss of her daughter would be the gain for other daughters if she could get them drunk drivers off the seat, off the streets. And that's exactly what she's been able to do.
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Your day will never be the same as you experience the power in the praise. 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It's-

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This is Mom and Zap, and my word of encouragement is very simple. Because life is so very challenging, and so many times we feel like giving up and throwing in the towel, we need to understand that the only reason why the enemy is hitting you the way he's hitting you is it's because you're at a distance from what God said. 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So remain encouraged and understand and remember this, that no matter what the challenge is, when you get past this, the rest of your days will be the best of your days.

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9: This is Debbie Adebayo from Singles Pleasing the Lord with Single Moments. 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If you're driven by loneliness, you may lack discernment. Don't place a value on your life based on your relationship status or your lack of Facebook post about the fun things going on in your life. 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If you'd like more information and to connect with Singles Pleasing the Lord, visit us at singlespleasingthelord.com.
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0: It's a wonderful, wonderful Wednesday right here in the mornings with TK Show on your favorite gospel channel family. 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Family, I hope and pray you're blessed. I hope and pray you are encouraged. My name's TK. As I said, it's the mornings with TK Show, and family, I'm looking forward to the next couple of hours. Great gospel, his great gospel, artist, God's word, and so much more. 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
1: There's a pattern many of us slip into without realizing it. A quiet fear that rises whenever a new moment of need appears. You've seen it before. An unexpected bill comes due. A situation demands more wisdom and discernment than you think you have. And right there, fear keeps your heart tight and your mind anxious, fearing you won't have what you need to meet that moment. But Luke 12:30 says, your Father already knows your needs. The problem isn't the need itself, it's that we become preoccupied with the need instead of the God who meets the need. When you become present to the presence of God, moment by moment, the grip of worry loosens. You stop chasing outcomes and start seeking the one who holds them. And in that seeking, you become freer, steadier, and more aligned with who he's calling you to be. As you reflect on this, remember these words: instead, seek his kingdom, and these things will be added to you. Luke 12:31. This has been your B moment, your moment to be still, to be fed by the word of God, to be grateful. Share today's message and follow us at Blues of Blessings on Instagram, TikTok, and YouTube. 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

You see, there are folks without homes. 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And the drug habits. 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

0: 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And it's Revelation 21:4 today. And it says, He will wipe every tear from your eyes. There will be no more death or mourning or crying or pain, for the old order of things has passed away. Someone needs to hear that today. There is hope, eternal hope in Jesus, and He is coming back again. So we're going to spend the next couple of hours working through that. Practically, what does it look like for everyday living? So take out your Bible, take out your notepad, or wherever you take notes. Family, we're going to dive straight into this at the top of the next hour. This is the Mornings with TK Show on a marvelous, marvelous day. It's a wonderful Wednesday, family, right here on Urban Praise Radio.
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0: anointed that our generation said to the Lord, say, oh, I want you. 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
1: 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Family, this is Urban Praise Radio, where we bring you the latest, greatest, and hottest gospel music around the world. And my name's TK. Now, family, think about the last time you cried, really, really cried. Grief, loss, and pain so deep words couldn't hold it. Now imagine a place where the kind of pain, that kind of pain, simply doesn't exist anymore. Listen, Revelations 21:4 verse says, He will wipe every tear from their eyes. There will be no more death or mourning or crying or pain, for the old order of things has passed away. Not there will be less pain, not there will be fewer tears, no more. Finished, complete, nothing. Every funeral we've attended, every diagnosis that shattered our world, every night we cried ourselves to sleep. God says a day is coming when all of it ends permanently. And notice, He doesn't just remove the pain from a distance. He wipes the tears Himself, personally and tenderly. So if you're hurting today, and I know many of us are, that ache is not your forever. This world's brokenness has been expiration date. Hold on. The old order is passing away. Something better is coming. That's my encouragement for us, family, as we press forward into this hour with Smokey Norful, Marvin Sapp, CC Winans, Rudy Currents. It's the Mornings with TK Show right here on Urban Praise Radio.
2: 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Hi, I'm Rob West with the Faith and Finance Minute. Job is often remembered for his suffering. But before that suffering, Scripture describes him as one of the wealthiest men in the East. Yet in Job 31, as he defends his integrity, Job says he never made gold his security or rejoiced simply because his wealth was great. Why? 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

0: It's a wonderful, wonderful Wednesday. Yes, it is, right here in the mornings with TK Show on your favorite gospel channel, family. This is Urban Praise Radio. I hope and pray you're blessed. I hope and pray you're encouraged. My name's TK. It's the joy of the Lord that continues to permeate what we're doing together. 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

How many of y'all are with it here? And you know what? There's nothing that'll come tomorrow or the next day to throw you out of course. I'm gonna stick with Jesus. He's all I got, huh? I'm in

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0: family, great gospel hits and great gospel artists, and I hope and pray you are encouraged. Yes, I am. I know I am. It's wonderful, wonderful Wednesday. My name's TK. It's the Mornings with TK show. Family, we've been wrestling through Revelation 21, verse 4, our verse of the day. And listen, every funeral we've attended, every diagnosis that has shattered our worlds, every night we've cried ourselves to sleep, God says a day is coming when it all ends permanently. Revelation 21 verse 4 says he will wipe every tear from their eyes. There will be no more death or mourning or crying or pain, for the old order of things has passed away. And notice, he doesn't remove the pain from a distance, family. He wipes the tears himself, personally, tenderly. I know many of us are hurting today. I just want to remind you and encourage you that ache is not forever. And it's not your forever. This world's brokenness has an expiration date. So hold on. The old order is passing away. Something better is coming. Someone needs to hear that today. I'm reminding myself, but someone else too needs to be reminded today. Family, we're pressing forward with William Murphy. Hey, Daryl Walls, the Mississippi Mass Choir, just to name a few, just this hour, right here on Urban Praise Radio.
1: This is Debbie Adebayo from Singles Pleasing the Lord with Single Moments. 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Don't place a value on your life based on your relationship status or your lack of Facebook post about the fun things going on in your life. 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It does not guarantee you'll get married. 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Don't allow a lack of obvious available prospects for marriage cause you to make wrong choices or settle. 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My prayer is that you will discover how God has so preordered your life with a plan and a path. And as you follow it, it will bring you great results, and you will satisfy and please God. If you'd like more information and to connect with Singles Pleasing the Lord, visit us at singlespleasingthelord.com.
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0: 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Why do we do this? 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That's why we do this, family. 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Now, we're not done. Family, we got more coming up at the top of the next hour. 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

0: Family, family, great gospel hits and great gospel artists right here in the mornings with TK Show. I hope and pray you're blessed. Oh, we're going to get stuck into God's word. Listen, family, think about the last time you cried, really, really, really cried. Grief, loss, pain, so deep words couldn't hold it. I went through that a couple years ago when my dad passed away. So I can imagine a place where that kind of pain simply doesn't exist anymore. Can you imagine that? Revelations 21 verse 4, our verse of the day says, He will wipe every tear from their eyes. There will be no more death or mourning or crying or pain, for the old order of things has passed away. Not there will be less pain, not there will be fewer tears, no more. So listen, every funeral we've attended, every diagnosis that shattered our world, every night we've cried ourselves to sleep, God says a day is coming when all of it ends permanently. And notice, He doesn't just remove the pain from a distance, He wipes the tears Himself, personally and tenderly. So, if you're hurting today, and I know I am and many of us are, that ache is not your forever. This world's brokenness has an expiration date. Hold on, the old order is passing away. Something better is coming. Let's hold on to that promise, family. Let's hold on to it on this wonderful, wonderful Wednesday. Listen, we got Jonathan McReynolds, Major Dorinda Clark, Cole, Karen Clark, Shared, Chandler Moore, just to name a few. It's the Mornings with TK Show right here on Urban Praise Radio.
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2: Go forward. Yes, you heard it right. Go forward. Once a teenager knows where they desire to go in life, it's important for parents to help them to progress in that direction. Progression is onward movement toward a destination, and it only takes place through purposeful, intentional actions. To go forward, you have to put your foot on the gas, or as they say, lean in to the opportunities. Years ago, as a basketball player, I saw the opportunity of getting a starting position as a senior on the basketball team. That desire drove me to start a strenuous personal training regimen during the summer of my junior year. Every day I did push-ups, I ran for miles, I jumped rope, and I shot the ball hundreds of times. My team ended up going to the state championship, and I played a starring role on the team, which opened up many scholarship offers at the next level. What I learned way back then was this: when opportunity presents itself, put your foot on the gas and accelerate in that direction. Parents, you can help your team move forward and seize opportunities by pouring belief and confidence into them in every way possible, teaching them to say positive things about their future, and pushing them to put in the work that they may make the most of every opportunity and have amazing success. This is Titus Lee with Thoughts on Teens. Peace.
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1: Hands on. Hands on. I bet you want to put your hands on it. All right. I'm going to try it like this.

0: Oh, family, do you know time and space is running out? You're probably wondering what about. 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I'm going to keep sharing it. 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As I said, it's the Moody Radio Alaska Cruise in 2027. Now, family, we got more coming up. Great gospel hits, great gospel artists. 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
0: God, rescue us from ourselves.

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Amen. Now when we pray, we want to end that with a declaration, a decree. So I'm speaking for all of you listening, starting here, starting now. The things that hurt you in the past won't control your future. Starting now, this is a new day. This is your Exodus. You are officially

0: Oh, do you know we bring you the latest, greatest, and hottest gospel music from around the world? Oh, you're hearing it right here, family. It's a what a blessing it is. It's a wonderful, wonderful Wednesday. I've had a joyful time, and I continue to have a joyful time spending this time with you, family. We've been wrestling through Revelation 21, verse 4. It reads, "He will wipe every tear from their eyes. There will be no more death or mourning or crying or pain, for the old order of things has passed away." That's what our focus has been. And people need to be reminded. I need to be reminded. You need to be reminded that this brokenness in this world has an expiration date. And God is saying, "I know you're hurting today, but that ache is not forever. I will wipe those tears away myself. And I will remove the pain. The old order is passing away. Something better is coming." I want to remind you and I want to encourage you, family, as we hold on to those words. It is truth. It is truth indeed. Listen, we got Brent Jones, Terry on Tide, Tribbett, Bree Babineau all coming up. It's the Mornings with TK Show on a wonderful, wonderful Wednesday right here on Urban Praise Radio.
1: Hello, I'm Michelle McKinney Hammond, and this is Life Talk. I hate waiting. Have you ever noticed that when you're going somewhere that you've never been, that it seems to take forever to get there? The return trip home never seems as long. When waiting for a specific life event, such as marriage or dream come true or new job, whatever it is you're waiting for, it seems to be even harder. I think it's the unknown that stretches before us, overwhelming us with its uncertainty. The lack of knowing all the details makes the journey between the promise and the possession of it more overwhelming than it actually is. The longer we wait, the weaker we get. Resignation sets in, followed by an apathy that's hard to shake. This can turn to paralysis, where we cease to function or pay attention to the things that we should. What are we waiting for? That's the question in these times. Are we waiting for a mate, for a job, for more money, whatever it is to appear, for a dream to come true, for a big break? What are we waiting on? What we're waiting on can heighten our despair. But Scripture says to wait for the Lord, not wait for what we want. We have no control over life and its happenings, but God does, and He always delivers what is best for us. Psalm 27:14 says, "Wait for the Lord. Be strong and take heart and wait for the Lord." Pray this with me. Dear Heavenly Father, I'm turning my eyes toward you today and choosing to wait for you. In Jesus' precious name I pray. Well, I invite you to log on to michellehammond.com for more resources that give life. And remember, love always, live well.
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0: Great gospel hits, great gospel artists, and so much more right here in the mornings with TK Show. I hope and pray you're blessed. I hope and pray you're encouraged, family. Listen, it's been a joy. It's been a privilege. It has been an honor spending these past couple of hours together. Great gospel hits, great gospel artists, our verse of the day, and working through that Revelations 21 verse 4. But family, we're not done, because up next, there's Ref Ty. Tyree is up next. You're probably wondering, where is Effie? Effie is on a long, great vacation, much needed, and keep her in your prayers. So we are praying that she's able to rest and recoup and recover. We all need a Sabbath and time away. So we are praying for her. She's able to be coming back with more energy like never before. Family, so for me, TK, and the rest of the crew behind the scenes, may the Lord bless you, keep you, and shine His face on you, and know that you, yes, you, are listening to Urban Praise Radio.
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0: Jason Nelson featuring Madison Ryan Raw, Made New. And also Jessica Reedy gave us God Has Smiled on Me. And Tasha Page Locker gave us Why Not Me and Donna McClurkin, Better After Wild. Hey, this is your brother, Reverend T.Y. Tyree Foster. Thank you for joining me on today. Listen, we here just sitting up the praise on Urban Praise. I'm so glad to be here with you all today. I'm here for my girl, Miss Effie Roth, having a good time already. But guess what, y'all? Witty Radio Alaska Cruise is coming up next year. It's going to be June the 5th through June the 12th, 2027. I imagine spending a wonderful week. Cruise is going to be simply amazing because Moody Radio is celebrating 100 years proclaiming the nonstop gospel. 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But guess what, y'all? We got more music on the way just for you. We got Jonathan Nelson, I Believe, and also my boy Dedrick Hatton, Great God. Stay right there. Don't go nowhere. Keep us locked. It's Urban Praise.
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0: this. 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That went out to my girl, Molly, Victoria, Niecy, David. I love all of y'all. Joanne, listen, we also gave you Corwin Hawthorne. Won't he do it? Oh, yes, he went. Went out to my cousin, Linda McGrone. Hey, this is your brother, Reverend T.Y. Tyree Foster. In for my girl, Miss Effie Rolfe. It's my girl, Kiara Cheer Kelly. You are. It's Urban Praise.
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0: Chicago's own Todd Dulaney, Proverbs 3. It's Tasha Cobbs Leonard featuring John Legend, Church, and Dante Bowe featuring Friday, Grateful. I don't know about you, but I'm so grateful for life, health, and strength. Being able to inhale and exhale on my own is simply a blessing. Being in my right mind is a blessing. Hey, I want to say hello to my mother, Willie Mae Foster, my dad, Percy Springer, Diane Perkins, Annie Pearl Brigham's, Joanne Rue, David down there in Washington, Derek in Texas, Amita Russell in Texas, Sheila Clark, Devin, George, Greg Brewer, and also Rachinette Brown. Thank y'all so much for listening to Urban Praise. But guess what, y'all? We got more music on the way. We got Chicago's own Kenny Lewis and One Voice. He's Been Good. And also, Donna Lawrence presents the Music and the Arts Global Words. Stay right there. Don't go nowhere. Keep us locked. It's Urban Praise.
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0: Anthony Brown in group therapy. Always be good. And Bishop S. Y. Younger in the Sounds of the Ramp featuring Corey Mickey's. I'm telling y'all, the storm is passing over. I was knocking stuff over up in here, knocking all this stuff over. We also gave you my girl Lisa Noel Smith and the Brown Sisters. Promises. Ooh, they went up to my sister Cassandra Foster Sims down there in Bay Springs, Mississippi. And also going out to young TT, Francesca Strong, Mary Campbell, and Philip, and Devontae. Thank y'all so much for listening to Urban Praise. And we also, the top of the hour, it was New Birth Total Praise Mass Choir, suddenly with my girl Vanessa Bell Armstrong. Hey, this is your brother, Reverend T.Y. Tyree Foster. Thank you for joining me on today. Listen, we here just sending up the praise on Urban Praise. But guess what, y'all? Moody Radio Alaska Cruise is coming up next year, June the 5th through June the 12th, 2027. I imagine spending an unforgettable week. It's going to be amazing, this cruise. I wish I could go. But Moody Radio is celebrating 100 years of proclaiming the unstoppable gospel. Go to urbanpraiseradio.org. That's urbanpraiseradio.org for more information. But guess what, y'all? We got more music on the way. We got Miranda Curtis. I'm telling you, I'm all in because, listen, I'm all full because I'm full of the Holy Ghost because I'm excited because tomorrow is my birthday. Yes, to God be the glory for the things he's done and the things he's going to do because I haven't seen nothing yet. We also got Darwin Hobbs, Be Glorified. Going out to my dad, Percy Springer, and my mother, Willie Mae Foster. Stay right there. Don't go nowhere. Keep us locked. It's Urban Praise.
1: Hello, I'm Michelle McKinney Hammond, and this is Life Talk. The Lord is my shepherd. I shall not want. Have you read the entire Psalm 23? I encourage you to take a minute and do that right now. The psalmist is praising the Lord and what he does for us. The writer says God leads us by calm waters and refreshes our parched souls. He makes us rest in green pastures, lush and plush with all we need to sustain our hungry hearts. He promises to restore our souls when we feel depleted. And God leads us in paths of righteousness and right standing with him, which always leads to our fulfillment, joy, and peace. The Lord is my shepherd. I shall not want. Sometimes I have to walk these things out in my mind until the truths sink into my understanding and calm my longings. This is when it becomes clear that left to my own wandering nature, I'd soon find myself in want. But when I allow the guardian of my soul to lead me, I'm satisfied. I shall not want because I'm complete in him. I shall not be in want because he provides all that I need. Everything else is extraneous and not profitable to my soul or my life. Can you relate? The Lord is my shepherd. I shall not want. Well, I invite you to log on to michellehammond.com for more resources that give life. And remember, love always, live well.
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0: Reverend Milton Bronson and the Thompson Community Singers, Safe in His Arms. Went out to Glossy McGee, Katrina Taylor, Jeffrey, Gene Weathers, Jerome Davis, Sabrina Foster, Jonathan, Joelle, Mary, Monica, Brian, and also Annie Prebriggers and Diane Perkins. We also gave you Kirk Franklin, Do It Again, and West Angeles Church of God of Christ, Mayor's Choir and Congregation, Celebration of Melody. I'm telling you, I know y'all enjoyed that song right there. And also we gave you Ricky Dillon and New Generation, When I Think, and Darwin Hobbs, Be Glorified. Hey, this is your brother, Reverend T.Y. Tyree Foster, and for my girl, Miss Effie Rolfe. I'm having a good time up in here, lifting up the name of Jesus Christ. Because, well, yeah, we got more music on the way. We got Pastor Mike Jr., Impossible. Because the Word of God tells us, what seems impossible with men is possible with God. And also, we got Dietrich Hatton, Never Be the Same. Stay right there and don't go nowhere. Keep us locked. It's Urban Praise.
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7: Andrew Young has been a champion for justice.
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7: Andrew Young's parents taught him, to whom much is given, much will be required. He has sought to live by this principle as a pastor, an aide to Dr. Martin Luther King, a congressional representative, a United Nations ambassador, and as the mayor of Atlanta. Andrew Young's passion is to champion justice for people all over the world. He knows, as other followers of Christ do, that the job of righting wrongs will not end until our Lord returns. In the book of Revelation chapter 19, John sees the day when Christ assumes his role as King of Kings. He says, I saw heaven opened, and a white horse was standing there. Its rider was named Faithful and True, for he judges fairly and wages a righteous war. On his robe at his thigh was written this title, King of Kings and Lord of Lords. When Christ returns, he will execute divine judgment. He will right all the wrongs on earth. Because his name is Faithful and True, there isn't enough money, power, or prestige in the entire world to buy him off. He will end violence, immorality, racism, exploitation of the poor, violent and white-collar crime. Until then, we, his followers, keep sharing the message of God's love and forgiveness. and we seek to right the wrongs around us.
8: If you'd like to learn more about God and His plan for your life, visit urbanministries.com.
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1: We're about to give you my boy Chicago's own Kenny Lewis and One Voice, God Did It. And also Mary Mary Shackles. I'm going to shake these shackles off my feet so I can dance. That's an oldie but goodie. And also CC Winer featuring Todd Dulaney, More Than This. Hey, this is your brother, Reverend T.Y. Tyree Foster, in for my girl, Miss Effie Roth. I'm telling you, I'm having a good time up in here, lifting up the name of Jesus Christ. 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And we come right on up, playing you nothing but the best in gospel music. Hey, we got more music on the way just for you. I'm telling y'all, we got Israel Holden and New Breed, Friend of God. I'm telling you, we used to sing this song all the time, singing out the window when we was much younger, and we used to act a fool. But I am a friend of God, and I'm so glad that He knows me as well. We also got CC Winers, That's My King. Stay right there, no go nowhere, keep us locked. It's Urban Praise.
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3: Go forward. Yes, you heard it right. Go forward. Once a teenager knows where they desire to go in life, it's important for parents to help them to progress in that direction. Progression is onward movement toward a destination, and it only takes place through purposeful, intentional actions. To go forward, you have to put your foot on the gas, or as they say, lean in to the opportunities. Years ago, as a basketball player, I saw the opportunity of getting a starting position as a senior on the basketball team. That desire drove me to start a strenuous personal training regimen during the summer of my junior year. Every day I did push-ups, I ran for miles, I jumped rope, and I shot the ball hundreds of times. My team ended up going to the state championship, and I played a starring role on the team, which opened up many scholarship offers at the next level. What I learned way back then was this: when opportunity presents itself, put your foot on the gas and accelerate in that direction. 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This is Titus Lee with Thoughts on Teens. Peace.
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1: 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All right. I'm going to try it like this.

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0: Jonathan McReynolds featuring Jamal Roberts, Still. And VIP Mass Choir Stan and Fred Hammond in a Church Room, Love Never Fails. And we also gave you my pastor, Apostle Donald Alford and Progressive Cathedral Choir. I'm telling you, I shall recover. Ooh-wee. Oh, yes, I shall recover in Jesus' name. I want to say hello to all of my Progressive Cathedral Choir members. Thank y'all so much for listening to Urban Praise. We also gave you Todd Delaney and G.A. No Way and C.C. Winers. That's my king in Israel holding a new breed, Friend of God. Hey, this is your brother, Reverend T.Y. Tyree Foster. I was in for my grandma's Effie Roth on today. I'm telling you, we were here just sending up the praise on Urban Praise, getting our praise on, getting our worship on, because God has been so good. God has been so kind. But guess what, y'all? Tomorrow is my birthday, so we're going to have a good time on tomorrow. I'm saying we're going to be shouting and dancing and praising God, and I'm going to be shouting and praise God right along with y'all up in this place. But guess what, y'all? We got more music on the way. We got Dante Bo. I'm telling you, Friday, Grateful, and also Brent Jones, Live Your Best Life. Listen, y'all, take the Lord along with you everywhere that goes. Reverend T.Y. signing out. I'm out of here. Be blessed.
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Song says it's good to be alive, but it's best to live. 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
1: Hello, I'm Michelle McKinney Hammond, and this is Life Talk. I hate waiting. Have you ever noticed that when you're going somewhere that you've never been, that it seems to take forever to get there? The return trip home never seems as long. When waiting for a specific life event, such as marriage or dream come true or new job, whatever it is you're waiting for, it seems to be even harder. I think it's the unknown that stretches before us, overwhelming us with its uncertainty. The lack of knowing all the details makes the journey between the promise and the possession of it more overwhelming than it actually is. The longer we wait, the weaker we get. Resignation sets in, followed by an apathy that's hard to shake. This can turn to paralysis, where we cease to function or pay attention to the things that we should. What are we waiting for? That's the question in these times. Are we waiting for a mate, for a job, for more money, whatever it is to appear, for a dream to come true, for a big break? What are we waiting on? What we're waiting on can heighten our despair. But Scripture says to wait for the Lord, not wait for what we want. We have no control over life and its happenings, but God does, and He always delivers what is best for us. Psalm 27:14 says, "Wait for the Lord. Be strong and take heart and wait for the Lord." Pray this with me. Dear Heavenly Father, I'm turning my eyes toward You today and choosing to wait for You. In Jesus' precious name I pray. Well, I invite you to log on to michellehammond.com for more resources that give life. And remember, love always, live well.
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6: You men are for evil! But God, I know, those who've been with me for a long time, come on, say it with me. But is a conjunction. Conjunction, what's your function? The conjunction of the function of a conjunction is to tie two phrases together. But is a conjunction of contrast that tells us, come on, everybody together, what comes after me cancels out what came before me. What came before me, you meant it for evil. What came after me? God meant it for good. God is going to work it out for good. Let me tell you what happened. There was a woman by the name of Wendy Hamilton, and her daughter was run over by a drunk driver. He had hit some people before, had had his license expended for drunk driving about five times. So if the law would have done something, her daughter would be alive. But now her daughter is dead, and all over the country, drunks are killing children and people and walking away, head on to, and walking away. 6 months suspension of a license. She got mad and started Mothers Against Drunk Driving. Now, in all 50 states, there are laws that protect people from drunk drivers. Because Wendy Hamilton got mad, that she got mad enough to see that the loss of her daughter would be the gain for other daughters if she could get them drunk drivers off the streets. And that's exactly what she's been able to do.
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Hey family, it's Cece Winans here, and I hope you're having a blessed day in the Lord. Up next is my new single, More Than This, featuring our brother Todd Delaney.

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2: This is Debbie Adebayo from Singles Pleasing the Lord with Single Moments. 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It's like comparing apples to oranges. 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You may end up in debt, overweight, and still not be satisfied. Don't date because you're lonely. 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God will take into consideration your readiness and the person's readiness. If you're driven by loneliness, you may lack discernment. Don't place a value on your life based on your relationship status or your lack of Facebook post about the fun things going on in your life. 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My prayer is that you will discover how God has so preordered your life with a plan and a path. And as you follow it, it will bring you great results, and you will satisfy and please God. If you'd like more information and to connect with Singles Pleasing the Lord, visit us at singlespleasingthelord.com.
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1: There's a pattern many of us slip into without realizing it. A quiet fear that rises whenever a new moment of need appears. You've seen it before. An unexpected bill comes due. A situation demands more wisdom and discernment than you think you have. And right there, fear keeps your heart tight and your mind anxious, fearing you won't have what you need to meet that moment. But Luke 12:30 says, your Father already knows your needs. The problem isn't the need itself, it's that we become preoccupied with the need instead of the God who meets the need. When you become present to the presence of God, moment by moment, the grip of worry loosens. You stop chasing outcomes and start seeking the one who holds them. And in that seeking, you become freer, steadier, and more aligned with who He's calling you to be. As you reflect on this, remember these words: instead, seek His kingdom, and these things will be added to you. Luke 12:31. This has been your B moment, your moment to be still, to be fed by the Word of God, to be grateful. 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

0: Yes, it is. 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
9: We have to be intentional about making time for God. We have to be intentional about our education. We have to be intentional about our career. We can't just live life all out that we have to have order. There needs to be order to your life. Your finances, of course, we all know about that one. Our money for some of us is more important than our time management. We know about money, how much we have, how we use it. But making decisions and being intentional about making a budget. This is the limit I'm going to spend on recreation. That's all, no more. That requires self-control. That requires order. Then your spiritual life, assessing where you are in your walk with Christ. Being honest with yourself about your relationship with the Lord. Where are you? How do you intend to make it better? How do you intend to make yourself more available to God? Order. That's order. Then afterwards, of course, you create a mission statement for your life. What is the mission? How many people have a mission statement for their life? Like a company has their mission statement? You should have one. You really should. I have a mission statement for my life. And so I know what my mission is. And so I know what to accept, what things to get involved with, and what things are not going in my direction. I know when to say no, because that's not my mission.
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0: That's a good place to lift up those hands and give Him some praise. Oh, I can't get no help in here. That's a good place to bless Him.